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0: The Blazers, Drinkers, and Skankers. 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

Titles from the Green right here on Hawaii's number one reggae station, Island 98.5. So, your boy, Inidi Area, providing the vibes on this Aloja Sunday. Coming up in the mix, Brad Skaggy, new music from the Brethren of High Water. But right now, we got the OGs, Ekolu, Stuck on You.

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Cotton Candy from Seven Sons and Fia right here on Hawaii's number one reggae station, Island 98.5. Oh no, one thing I think I'm gonna need right now, one more cup of coffee. Right here is Junior Gong.

Love Mess Brown with Cruz right here on the East number one reggae station, Island 98.5. On right now, we're going to put the ones up for Uncle Joe. Right here is Kaval, One Heart, One Sound.

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Titles from the Green right here on Hawaii's number one reggae station, Island 98.5. Sage your boy in the area on this Aloha Sunday. Coming up in the queue, we got Hammer Tune from Isaiah Tavares. Right now, we got the OGs, Bob Marley and the Wailers. Is This Love right here on Island 98.5.

That was Lonely Days right here on Hawaii's number one reggae station, Island 98.5. Sagey Boy in the area coming up in the mix. We got brand spanking new music from The Green and Lico Jordy. Right now, we got Wavy, Only You, Island.

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0: Brighter Days from High Water right here on Hawaii's number one reggae station, Island 98.5. 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
1: All right, all of you folks have spoken and taken number one. We've got the Brethren's Kanaka Fire and Brotherhood's Morning Sun. Island.

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0: 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What's happening?
1: What is up?
0: You know, man, we're always, like, telling our friends and listeners of the show, hey, guys, drop us one message. Yeah, we might play you on our radio via the iHeartRadio app, because we have listeners from around the world, even doing some of our segments the other day, calling in from Canada.
1: Yeah.
0: I mean, it's just checking in.
1: I just think it's crazy the reach.
0: The reach.
1: That we have. And it's not, you know, a humble brag, but it's really all over the world, but especially all over the continent.
0: Yeah, the continent too over there.
1: East coast to west coast.
0: So, you know, we have some of them, and I figure we should play some of them.
1: Okay,
0: right?
1: Go ahead.
0: Yeah, there we go.
2: Sure.
3: It's Tracy from Chicago. You guys are the best. I was just in Maui a few weeks ago for 2 weeks. Had a great time. You guys are awesome. You got me and my husband locked to your station and my son. Have a good day. Bye.
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1: All right.
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6: 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This is Ashton out here in Seattle, Washington. Just saying what's up. Cheers.
0: Thank you guys
1: for listening.
0: Yeah, man. Much awesome. Love all over the place. And, of course, you guys are always welcome to drop your little message, your comments.
2: It's
0: no,
2: true.
0: No even need to kind of boost us up. Just say what's up. Say a shout out. Whatever.
1: Yeah, and then always let us know where you're calling in from, so that way we can have an idea of where we're reaching.
0: Mm-hmm.
1: Yeah.
0: Exactly.
1: And maybe if you're in... To me, I want to know, if you're in a place that's very far from Hawaii.
0: Yeah.
1: How?
2: Which is everywhere.
1: Yeah. How did you find us?
0: Oh.
1: How did you hear about us? I'm curious.
0: So am I, man.
1: Yeah.
0: You know, there was a time I got a request from this guy living on Meta Island. And I had...
1: Huh?
0: It was called Meta Island.
1: What is that? The new Epstein? Or?
0: That's what I thought. But
2: can you imagine? Hey, how y'all doing? I'm calling from Epstein's Island. I just want to say you guys are great. And I would not have sexual relations with any of you. Not one time, not ever.
0: I also did not inhale.
1: Oh, my God.
2: And then the follow-up is... I inhaled.
0: Anyway. I'm still waiting to bump into that guy, but around my area.
1: Yeah, I know.
2: That's awesome,
0: hey,
2: man.
0: Barry, man, let me hit that. So,
1: Barry, come on the show.
2: What's up? You get papers.
0: So, Meta Island. And it was, when I looked it up, it was between Sicily and Italy.
1: Wow.
0: Yeah.
2: Wow.
0: Little island. I have no idea. And he was requesting 3+.
1: That's awesome.
2: Wow.
1: Is that crazy? I love that. I know that we have a consistent listener. His name is Ranking Bob out in London.
0: Oh, yes.
1: He loves him some, like, Rebel Soldiers, Bob Marley. Yeah. He's an OG. He loves island reggae music.
0: Morning, wake up crew. Ranking Bob here.
1: Yeah, that's what he
0: sounds like, too. I wonder if he knows Damien Cockburn.
1: Oh, I wonder. Yeah. How has Damien Cockburn been?
0: I don't know, man. We should try to give him a ring.
7: Yeah. Oh, yes, I do know Ranking Bob.
0: Do you know?
7: Yes, I do. I do know Ranking Bob. Yes, I know him very, very well.
0: Hmm.
7: We quite often go to pub. Right now we are watching FIFA, which is not to be confused with what you get when you are Samoan and your temperature is high. You have FIFA.
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19: Yo, Wake Up Crew, good morning.
20: Good morning.
19: What's happening there, Dallas?
20: Good
19: How much are you guys?
20: Good, man. How was your weekend?
19: It was good. My past 2 weeks were also pretty good.
20: All right, man. That's good to hear. What can we do you for?
19: Just want to call and say good morning.
20: Nice. Always appreciate a friendly phone call.
19: I heard that Candace was wondering how your listeners have found out about you guys.
20: Yeah.
19: Well, my story is I ever since I visited Hawaii for the first time, I've been very interested in like the history of the island and the Hawaiian culture. Because the culture up here in Canada just involves white stuff we have to shovel every December.
21: Right.
19: So I was messing around with my smart speaker, and it suggested some radio stations based in Hawaii, and the first one was you guys, and then the rest is history.
21: Well, shout out to your smart speaker, dang.
20: Yeah, for real, man. Plugging us in.
19: Yeah.
20: There it is, man. Number one. Right. Live and worldwide, wherever you guys need us, right there.
21: We're number one.
22: That's what I heard. Right,
21: we're number one. We're number one.
20: Yeah, what Candace said. Hey,
21: we're number one.
20: What did you rock stars get into this weekend, Greg?
23: Oh, dude. I chilled, man, for the whole weekend. I just kind of...
21: What a dream.
23: You know, it's health-wise, I'm... Yeah. Doing good. I don't check up and all that. So good. I just said, you know what? This weekend, I'm just going to chill out. I had coffee with a friend, hung out with Shawnee, and tormented my daughter's cat. And so it was a good weekend. You know what I mean?
21: Yeah.
23: It was nice. We chilled out. We went for a walk. We went swimming a little bit. Mm. And just enjoyed each other's company.
20: You got to enjoy your mortgage, man. Sometimes it's like,
21: no,
20: you know.
21: No, that's the best. Enjoying your mortgage, your rent. No. Oh, my God.
23: That's right, bro.
20: Every
23: that's
20: weekend, right. It's like, just because we got the weekend off, and then Chef's like, so what are we going to do? I was like, nothing.
21: Nothing.
20: You stay home.
23: Yeah.
20: Sit in my boxes on the yoga ball, man. Watch TV.
23: Yeah. Yeah.
20: Candace, yours a little more fun, though. Huh?
21: I wish I did nothing, but Kavika was off island.
20: Yeah.
21: He had a... I guess maybe a couple times a year, the Carpenters Union will fly up some journeymen to do some training.
20: Training.
21: In Vegas, yeah. Of all freaking places. So Kavika went up for a couple of days, and I don't know about you, probably I'm the only one. I'm so dependent on that man now. I started as an independent, strong, independent woman, and then I got married to the man. And now I am so dependent on him, I could barely sleep without him. It's like a whole thing. So while he was gone, I was like, let's just stay as busy as possible.
20: Right.
21: So on Friday, initially I took the day off because he was gonna be off island, not realizing Kira
23: you gotta
21: was
23: watch the
21: also,
23: cakes, eh?
21: No, but Kira was also off of school. So I was like, okay, right. I thought I was gonna get rid of one of you, but so to have maybe a couple hours. Yeah. But no, she was home, so we ended up going to the Best of Hawaii Makeke.
20: Yeah, how
21: that was at the Blaisdell Exhibition Hall. It was good. There was like a 250 vendors, so we took our time, just walked through all that stuff. And shout out to Miss, what's her on air name? Jess.
20: Miss Jess.
21: Miss Jess. Miss Jess. Shout out to Miss Jess on Pop 101.9. Whenever she was leaving, she gave me her parking spot, which was right at the front.
20: Oh, nice.
21: Yeah. So that was killer. And then the next day,
23: how much she sell them to you for?
21: Nothing. Just my good looks. I had to promise to do a gig
20: she
21: for her.
20: Oh, gosh, yeah.
21: I had to promise to do a gig for her.
20: There it is.
23: Oh, wow. See, there's the trade-off.
21: Yeah.
23: Eh?
21: Yeah. And then on Saturday, I decided to take up Olena Hughes' offer, and I went to Made in Hawaii. Okay.
20: Oh, how was that?
21: You know what? I was hearing people say that there was crazy lines on Thursday and Friday, which, by the way, were open from 6:30 to 10 p.m.
20: But she was doing that thing where you buy tickets and it's time slotted, right?
21: Yes, that was only on Saturday and Sunday. So I went with my girlfriend and I. We decided to go. Her husband was also working. Yeah. Mind you, we had five kids together.
20: Oh, yeah?
21: Just the two moms.
20: Little tribe.
21: And it was like... Because if you've ever been to Made in Hawaii, it's just like rows of booths, right?
20: Yeah, there's vendor tons booths. Of stuff there.
21: Man. And when you're walking through, you have to squeeze by, depending on which aisle. Most of the time, you have to squeeze through.
20: Yeah.
21: And so whenever that was happening, we had them paired up. I said, you and you hold hands. Kira, you hold hands with Kyla, and then we're just stay tight. You stay between mommy and auntie at all times.
0: Hey, you don't like lose them this way.
21: Cause that's what I gave him a whole lecture before we left. I said, listen, I feel like we give you guys pretty good lives here.
0: Yeah, yeah.
21: If you guys would like to continue living your lives with your mommies and daddies, I suggest you pay attention, listen up, and don't go wandering off.
0: You know what?
2: Because if you get lost, they're going to sell you,
21: you know. That's what I told him.
0: Go Party City, buy some helium balloons, and tie them on a wrist.
21: That's a great idea.
0: That way you can see those
2: but you know
0: kids.
2: What? If you really like the kind, because sometimes a wrist low, you put them around a neck.
21: Oh, okay. Around the ponytail. The ponytail.
2: Yeah, yeah. See, ponytail. Even better because it's higher.
21: Yeah.
2: Yeah, why not?
21: You know, and so it's so funny because I told my friend, I say, listen, I'm not going to yell at your kids, but every once in a while, if I see that somebody's stepping out of line, I might be like, hey, get back in line.
0: Yeah.
21: So wherever you're squeezing through, and I'm like, okay, walk, let's go, keep it going. And there's people around me like, the groups in front of us think I'm talking to them. I was like, I'm so sorry. Not talking to you. Talking to my kids. And then whenever we were walking back to the car, I was like, hey, get away from the road. And then this lady.
0: You were that auntie.
21: I was, and I don't care because all my kids made it out safely. Yeah. So there was there was this one auntie. She goes, okay, sorry. I said, oh, I'm not talking to you, sis. And she goes, I don't know. I still gonna listen. I can stay away from the road. But overall, Made in Hawaii was great. There was like over 800 vendors there.
0: So how much, question is, how much did you spend?
21: I don't know. I was unsupervised. Ooh. I have yet to check the credit card bill. I don't feel like it was that bad because I also was wrangling children at the same time. So I feel like that was better for my budget to have it that way.
0: So,
21: but needless to say, I'm not doing that again.
0: Oh man, I see people going around with all the kids. Yeah. Like, especially my Tongan friend, he got like 9 kids.
21: Cousin.
0: Wow. I want to drive on big bus, man. Yeah. I'm like, how do you do that, man?
21: Yeah, and then yesterday, so that was Friday, that was Saturday. Then yesterday, my daughter had her first ever Tahitian performance.
0: Oh, how'd that go?
21: At Moanalua Gardens. Yeah. There was the Ho'olau Kanaka, which is like a big fundraiser for a bunch of halau.
0: Right.
21: And she killed it. She had a little bit of a mental.
0: She was front row too, huh?
21: Of course she was. Do you think I'm racing a backline girl? Respectfully. Do you guys realize I'm a psycho? I'm just a very
0: persistent mom.
21: Dance mom.
0: Yeah.
21: You bet. We practice every day in this house. I'm sorry.
2: Like I said earlier, the fact that you're Portuguese lends to the, you are a pew away from being the lady that's sitting in St. John Veneri Church. Like, aye, look at her dress. It's so sharp.
21: And then shout out Mele Apana, because she was hosting Ho'olau Kanaka, and she saw me in the crowd. She goes, aye! Because she was also hosting the Best of Hawaii.
0: Right.
21: Sister, you following me around all weekend? And then she gave us a shout out and told everybody to listen to us.

0: just by the stage. You're like, you know what? That rhythm sound real good. Even. You're like, yeah, that rhythm sound good.
1: Just waiting.
0: He's waiting.
1: Just waiting for it.
2: I step in. It's like on already in my hand.
1: Yeah. It's just like some of those like Hawaii based artists.
2: Yeah.
1: You know what I mean? They sit in the front row of one stuff, just waiting.
2: Waiting for somebody
1: a band that's on stage, call them up.
0: Yeah.
1: No ways, Bob.
0: Yeah.
1: No ways.
2: Man. It was 50-50, and it wasn't that good. It could have been better.
0: I showed it to Kamika because he came home yesterday.
2: Yeah.
0: He goes, oh, nah, you going to talk about that on air? I said, I guarantee I'm going to talk about it on air.
2: What kind of junk, eh?

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4: All right, taking a trip across the pond. It is time for...
5: Candace.
6: Okay, do you know the song "That's the Way Love Goes" by Janet Jackson?
4: Oh yeah, of course,
7: that's
4: man.
7: The that's the way love goes.
6: Yes, Matthew McConaughey shared a bizarre story about how Janet Jackson's song helped him quit smoking weed.
4: What?
6: He smoked strong cannabis before his birthday party and ended up sitting in his car listening to "That's the Way Love Goes" repeatedly, missing the entire event.
8: Like a moth to a flame, burned by the...
9: What? I knew he was nuts. I knew it.
4: I mean, can't you see my desire? Okay, I guess. I mean,
6: yeah, he also recalled in this interview a past incident where he was actually arrested for marijuana possession while playing the bongos naked. I think more of the issue was playing the bongos naked part. And also, if you were naked, where were you storing the marijuana?
4: Yeah.
10: And what was the bongo?
6: Right.
4: That's my Matthew McConaughey impression. You know when he's driving at Lincoln Continental and he's rolling his boogers? You ever seen that commercial?
6: No,
4: he's
6: rolling.
4: I have not.
6: Rolling his boogers.
10: I've been driving. Yeah, he was just doing this with his finger in the whole thing.
6: Okay.
10: And he was like, I've been driving Lincoln Continentals even before I can remember when Lincoln Continentals were Lincoln Continentals.
4: I was like, bro, he looked like he rolling on Hanakuso, bro. Right.
11: He's an interesting character, that guy, man. He's super ripped.
4: Yeah.
6: Like, yeah, dude, you ever seen Magic Mike? What?
4: No.
11: No.
4: Honestly, no, I have not.
6: Oh, well, let me tell you.
11: Not one, not two, three, or four.
6: All right. Hey, that man in chaps, wow.
4: Oh,
6: he's
4: yeah.
6: He's very ripped.
11: Yeah, I see the guy, like, there's video of him, like, always working on the beach or doing push-ups or something, man. That guy's, like, training for Olympics or something.
6: I'll show you the scene from Magic Mike later, okay?
4: Okay.
6: You're welcome.
4: Senior Olympics, actually.
6: Senior Olympics is crazy.
11: Hey, okay.
6: Simon Cowell, he's, you know him. He's constantly being a judge for, like, these talent shows, right? He started with American Idol, and now he's been doing America's Got Talent, and turns out he has to take a break to undergo back surgery with no confirmed return date. He has had multiple surgeries following a 2020 bike accident that left him with long-term nerve damage. So he's been on America's Got Talent for about 11 seasons now. And, you know, we all know him as the honest one. I feel like he's gotten soft over the years. Because if you watched American Idol back in the day, he was brutal.
11: Oh, he was super brutal. Yeah. He made people cry and everything, man.
6: Yeah. So the current season is in the live show phase, and then it's going to have a finale set to air in September. So no word when he's going to get back at.
11: Nice. I thought it was because he sit down all the time. He's the one judge that I've never seen, like, stand up.
6: Nobody impresses him like that.
11: Nobody does.
4: Yeah. You know, I think it dates back to when Jordan Segundo was on American Idol.
11: Yeah.
4: And Jordan, good singer. And then he was like, but you've got no life in your performance. You're like a fish on a slab.
11: That's what he told him.
4: It was sad. Oh. Yeah, it was sad, man.
6: Oh my gosh. That's just a crazy thing to tell somebody.
11: Yeah,
6: oh,
11: he's brutal, yeah, I know, man.
6: And then also, speaking of America's Got Talent, Bruno Mars' nephews are on this season. You know their names.
11: Right. Hold on, I'm thinking.
4: His niece is Veronica, I know that.
6: It starts with
11: an
6: N.
11: I'm in a blank right
6: and
11: now.
6: And a Z.
4: Veronica Mars. Oh, no, that's the Howley lady. Never mind.
11: Candace, put me... Nija Music
6: Nija and Zaya Rhythm.
11: Yeah,
6: yep.
11: That's the ones, man. So they're going to be on it?
6: They are on it.
11: They're moving up?
6: Yeah, they have a live show tomorrow.
11: Nice.
6: Yeah. So you guys can tune in and vote there. And then Bruno Mars, going back to their uncle Bruno Mars... He is expected to be a top contender for the 2027 Grammys with his album, The Romantic, likely to be nominated for Album of the Year. His single, I Just Might, is a strong contender for Record and Song of the Year. It's had very huge success, holding the top spot in the Hot R&B Songs for 31 weeks, making it the fourth longest number one in charts history.
11: Hey, man, it's Bruno.
4: That's awesome, man.
11: And he's from Hawaii. You know what I mean? Hawaii.
6: Cousin.
11: But we taking over, bro. We taking over.
4: Did he win any Grammys for the music that he made with that Chinese guy Anderson .Paak?
6: He's Korean.
4: Whatever.
11: Wait, for real. I thought he's from Polo.
6: He's and Korean.
11: Oh, okay.
6: You can be
4: He's Blasian. Okay,
6: he's
4: cool. Yeah,
6: he's
4: all right. All right.
6: And then a celebrity birth. Also, I don't know if they won. To answer your question, I don't know if they won any awards for that. Celebrity birthdays today. I don't know if you guys recognize his government name. Rupert Grint, 38 years old today.
4: Yeah. That's the redhead guy. It's the ginger from Harry Potter.
6: Yeah, Ron Weasley. Oh,
4: God. Yeah.
6: He's 38 years old today.
11: Diagon Alley.
4: Okay.
6: And then Diagon Alley is... Vince McMahon.
11: Okay.
6: 81 years old.
11: My goodness, man.
4: Wow.
11: The peptides are working great for that guy.
6: Are they?
4: Okay. Not on his face.
6: Yeah, I was
4: Have
6: like,
4: you
6: oh.
4: seen him?
11: No.
4: Right, he looked like... Seriously, he looked like... what do you call a villain from the Zorro? What do you call?
11: I don't know. It's been his a while since I've little, seen him, but
4: little tiny mustache, all black, and then his eyebrows all black. His skin is all tight on his face. His hair is dyed black. He looks like some kind of reptile.
6: Oh my God! Well, 81
4: but he's
6: year
4: buff.
6: Old reptile.
11: 81. Anybody else celebrating?
6: And then Dave Chappelle, 53 years old
4: nice.
6: Today.
4: There you go.
11: I like that guy, man. He speaks the truth when he's doing his comedy stuff. It's a little edgy, though, you know.
4: And smart, though.
11: Yeah.
4: Smart.
11: Yeah. Any other birthdays?
6: That's
11: it. Nobody.
6: All
11: right. Well, if it's your birthday, happy birthday.
4: Happy birthday.
6: Happy birthday.
11: Hollywood.
10: Candy.
11: Hello.
0: Oh, yeah, I like the groovy theme, solid.
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2: Yo, Wake Up Crew. Big Core, Greg Hammer's over there. Candace K. Good morning, party people.
3: What up?
2: You know, once in a while, Candace, we gotta sharpen our skills.
3: Okay.
2: Because I feel like these listeners are getting good at playing the game. And
3: okay.
2: So we got to sharpen our skills. So right now, it's going to be between me and you

0: Today we're going to just have an in the studio practice. So I'm going to give three names to each of you, and the one who gets the most wins. Okay, you have to get it. Well, whatever. You should get them all. But shut up.
1: Okay.
0: Who wants to go first?
2: All right, Candace. I'll give it to you.
1: I will go first. Wow. Okay.
0: Okay. Here we go. Miso honey.
1: man.
0: Buddy Oda.
1: Man.
0: Random Boto.
1: Mahu.
0: All right, Cole, okay. On to you.
3: I'm ready.
0: Tex Tamanaha, the butt crack kid.
3: Man.
0: Fuzzy Pitts.
1: Wait, what'd you answer the first one?
2: I said man.
1: Oh, man. Okay, yeah, okay, yeah. Okay. Sorry.
2: I'll go man on this one as well.
0: Okay. Colin Probst.
2: Mahu.
0: And the winner is...
3: Come on.
0: Big Koa!
1: I'm like 0 for 10 at this
2: yes,
1: point.
2: Yes, you are, girl.
1: I suck at this
0: game. 0 10!
1: Koa, you really know your Mahus, yeah?
2: Hey, my radar is working, girl. And there you go. That's how we play everyone's favorite game.
0: Man.
2: Mahu.
4: There's no need to feel down. I said, young man. 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

0: 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Island
1: 98.5. You know, because sometimes everybody needs a little part of you.
2: Yeah. Straight.
1: It's thoughts of a part of
3: With a key, we unlock the door to imagination. Beyond it is another dimension. A dimension where you realize that you're so Portuguese that you think that pickleball is a disease of the male genitalia.
4: Sounds like it could be, to be honest with you.
5: Can you imagine you go to the doctor and they go, yes, I'm sorry, Mr. Hammer, you have pickleball.
2: Right on.
1: Yeah.
2: Go right on. Does that go good on burgers?
1: Get your antibiotics, man. It's thoughts of
5: Portuguese.
4: I thought about this while I was at the gym the other day.
1: Yeah.
4: Mm-hmm. If you're just sitting on like the bike at the gym.
1: Right.
4: Technically, if somebody was like, what are you doing? You're taking up space, you're sitting on the bike. You could just technically say, I'm going downhill. Relax.
3: You can.
1: Yeah, yeah.
3: You can.
1: I'm coasting.
4: Yeah.
1: Yeah.
4: I feel like that's a good
2: idea. Pedaling backwards.
1: Why don't you go try that?
4: Yeah.
1: I don't think anybody's going to say anything to me anyway.
4: No.
1: Thoughts of
5: Portuguese.
4: You know, I was thinking about this. I feel like soon, maybe within the next 40 years, nursing homes are going to have video games instead of board games and like shuffleboard and stuff like that.
1: That's true.
4: Yeah.
1: Because this generation, they're old.
4: Yeah, they'll be old. They'll be like, can you get me the console so I can play some Fortnite?
3: And the thumb's all curly, but the rest of the fingers, okay.
1: Dude, could you imagine being like 80 years old playing Call of Duty?
4: Yeah.
1: Just jamming.
4: Just chilling in Pohai Nani.
3: At 80 years old, the only Call of Duty happens at 3 in the morning, all right?

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1: Surely you can't be serious.
2: Do you understand the words that are coming out of my mouth?
3: Oh my God! Are you crazy?
4: You're killing me, Smalls.
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10: Yo, yo,

0: bedroom in Kalihi and you don't know how much it's going to be until you count the windows, then multiply by 40. That's how many guys living in the house in Kalihi, the one with the big walls, look like Malacanang Palace, and you know there's and no malice.
1: Lavender paint too.
0: Lavender.
2: Lavender.
1: Lavender.

0: back at work. All right.
1: You know, mm-hmm. yeah. I had an extended weekend.
0: Yeah, you did. You took off
1: and
0: Friday.
1: And it still did not feel long enough.
0: You know, that's the thing. You get off, you close your eyes, and you open them, and it's Monday again.
1: Yeah.
0: yeah.
2: Bah, Hawaiians dig that, bah. Hawaiians love seven-day weekends. You know what I mean?
0: Yeah, of course, man. So, and, of course, the best thing to hit the radio since music.

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0: got it updated this morning. You know what I've got to bring back, guys? Because it's happened to me over the weekend. One of my...
1: Class and decency.
0: Yes. Yeah, exactly. One of my daughter's friends, I think, came over to the house. Boyfriend, right? And all I hear is the horn.
2: From outside.
0: Just honks the
2: horn. What was he doing? Picking her up to go on a date or something?
0: Yeah. But it's like, you know.
2: Hell no.
0: So me and Shep were talking about that driving in this morning. And it's like, what happened to going and getting out of the car, walking up to the door, and saying, hi, Mr. and Mrs. So-and-so.
2: Yeah, yeah, yeah.
0: You know, I'm taking, you know, your daughter here, and we'll be back at this time. You know what I mean?
2: Yeah. No. If that ever happened to me, my dad straight up would be... Honestly, my dad would have said not to even go to the car. You will wait till the man comes to the front door, knocks and says hello to, you know, dad at least. Because what the hell? No, there was a time that my mom told me. And this is something my grandpa also, like, he was very, like, no, this a guy needs to come to the front door. No honking the horn. No, and nowadays it's easy because they can just send a text message.
0: None of that.
2: My grandpa, one time, I guess somebody pulled up to the house for my mom, honked the horn, and my grandpa was like, you're not going out there until this guy comes to the front door and shakes my hand.
0: Yeah, exactly.
2: Yeah.
1: Yeah.
2: I just feel like that's, sure, you could be new school, but like sometimes that old school, just, I don't know, I feel like that's just the right thing to do.
0: It's a proper thing to do. Yeah. It's like, you know, how they used to go and ask the parents, you know, permission before you go and propose. Right? They don't have to do that anymore.
2: Yes, they
0: man.
2: Do.
0: Oh, do
2: the
0: they?
2: Right the right man does, absolutely.
0: It didn't happen with my daughter.
2: And how's that going?
0: Oh, great. They got a divorce.
2: Yeah. So.
1: Look, I have extensive experience with that. My daughter, nice kid. The kid was nice.
0: Right.
1: But he did the same thing. They were going to go to a movie. He texted her, "Hey, I'm here." So she goes, okay, bye, Dad. And I go, where are you going? Oh, movies with, I don't want to say the kid's name. Right. Howley was, but. Howley boy.
2: Cooper.
0: Howley boy.
1: So I said, no.
0: Todd.
1: So I go, really? I said, you text him back and you tell him, come to the door and meet me.
2: Absolutely.
1: She goes, yeah, oh,
0: that's
1: Dad.
0: Right.
1: So she did. And then I opened the door and he goes, oh, hi, I'm here to pick up Zoe. And then I go, hey, how you doing? And he goes, sticks out his hand to shake my hand very kindly and says, Greg, right?
2: Yo, what?
0: Yo, that's Mr. Greg to you.
1: I was like, it's Mr. Hammer. Oh, okay, Mr. Hammer.
2: You know, okay.
1: My daughter was a little upset with me, but I said, hey, you know what?
2: How old was she at the time in high school?
1: Like 16?
2: Okay.
1: 17, maybe?
2: So my sister, she's now married to her high school sweetheart, right? But when they first started dating, Ari came over to the house and all that stuff. And I guess when he went to go shake my dad's hand, I think he tried to call him uncle. And my dad goes, Mr. Maria. And up until their wedding, Ari was calling my dad Mr. Maria for years.
0: I mean, that's only right, too.
2: For
0: you know?
2: Years. But maybe it's just...
1: Mr. Dad.
2: No. Yeah, maybe it's just because Kavika and I started dating in our like early 20s that it was always uncle. Now it's just dad because, you know, married.
0: Right.
2: But nobody also talks about the odd transition of going from calling your in-laws from auntie uncle to mom and dad. Oof. It took me a long time. I just instantly went to mom and dad, you know.
1: That's because generationally is different.
2: Yeah.
0: That's what I did, too. You know, when we were, like, dating in the beginning, it's like, hey, mom, dad, I think it's easier.
2: You did that while you were
3: my mom?
0: Oh, yeah.
1: Sure.
2: No, my mother-in-law, at my wedding, she goes, okay, stop calling me auntie now. I'm mom. I said, okay. But it took me a long time because it's, like, awkward. I'm like, ooh. I don't know how I feel about this.
0: Yeah, I don't know. One of my daughter's BFs keeps calling me uncle, and I don't know how I feel about that either.
2: What would you rather him call you? Mr. Anderson?
0: Yeah, of course. But you got to say it like this. Mr. Anderson.
2: Mr. Anderson.
1: Well, Mr. Anderson.
0: Yeah. Exactly. Just like that. But I think we really got to bring the respect back, though.
2: Yeah. Bring back some decency, damn it.
0: Parents, tell your kids, man. Teach them.
2: Yeah.
0: You know, I mean,
1: and every now
2: around.
1: And then,
2: what?
1: Yeah, every now and then, every now and then, you gotta give them cigar lip, bro.
0: Oh, you know, let's bring a word of advice from Junior, man. Junior, come on in,
4: man. You gotta show respect, bro. You know what I mean? If you're meeting somebody's funny, you go, hello, Mr. Kick, whoever, Junior,
0: right.
4: Yeah, no, because my father is Junior K. Cueva Sr. Yeah.
2: Right.
4: Yeah? And then my name is Junior K. Cueva Jr. Mm. And then my son, my oldest boy, Junior K. Cueva Jr. Jr.
0: Wow, the juniors go long with that one, eh?
4: Bah, hey, you should see the kind. Junior K. Cueva Jr. the third junior.
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6: You won't see the engineer that slams the Nissan Rogue's door 13,920 times. Or the corrosive chamber that simulates 15 years of life in 5 months. Or the Rogue.

0: for the most part, I guess this storm just kind of passed us up, right? That's what that's what I was seeing. So we still got a flood watch in effect for some areas, but hopefully that bugger is just moving on, following Lala.
1: Yeah.
0: Wherever that thing is going. But
2: local KLV is gonna get a little bit of precipitation,
0: Right.
2: But after that, copacetic.
0: You know, it's hard for me to believe anything I hear unless it has a British accent. So we're going to bring in from WTF News our very own Damien Cockburn. Good morning, sir.
3: Yes, yes, good morning. Mokoloka Hale is going to be receiving a little bit of rain. It will be musty, like your underwear on a humid...

0: what's the tea?
1: All right, so there is this guy. He was a leader of an overseas hacking ring identified as Jeon or John. I'm not too sure how to pronounce it, but he was
2: sent. Spell him.
1: J-E-O-N.
2: John.
1: John.
3: John.
1: He was sentenced to 20 years in prison for stealing over 38 billion won, targeting wealthy individuals, including BTS's Jungkook. So the court described the hacking group's actions as targeting wealthy individuals and stealing their assets, causing victims to lose their assets without any fault of their own. BTS's Jungkook was targeted for 8.4 billion won, or just over $6 million worth of his HYBE shares. But his agency detected the breach and prevented any financial loss. But this guy is now serving 20 years in prison.
3: Good, man. I can't stand those kind of hackers, bro. Those guys rip people off of that.
4: Kid you, bro. That's dog doo-doo.
3: Peel out, that guy.
1: Yeah. You guys know who Matthew McConaughey is, right?
3: Yeah, of course.
4: Yes.
1: I guess at one point he was really into smoking that Pakalolo, the devil's
3: ganja.
1: What other words?
3: Crispy cabbage.
1: That dank. What did you call it? Crispy cabbage.
3: I don't know.
1: So Matthew McConaughey, he shared a bizarre story about how Janet Jackson's song helped him quit smoking weed altogether. So he said that he smoked some really strong weed before his birthday party.
3: Okay.
1: He ended up sitting in his car and missed the entire event because he kept listening to That's the Way Love Goes on repeat.
3: Interesting.
1: And he missed the entire party because he was just that stoned.
3: Dude, that must have been some good stuff.
1: That's what I'm saying. I'm like, that must have been laced with something else.
3: Dude, he was so lit.
5: I've been smoking weed ever since I've been driving Lincoln Continentals and rolling my boogers.
1: So he also recalled a past incident where he was arrested for marijuana possession.
3: Okay.
1: Mm-hmm. But like this also happened while he was, he had the weed while he was playing the bongos naked. So I don't know what exactly he got arrested for. I don't know if it was the possession of the weed or the naked bongo playing.
3: Yeah, where was he hiding them, man?
1: That's what I.
4: Yeah. If it wasn't the bongos, it was that maraca that he was holding in between the middle of the thing.
3: Oh man! Yeah, this was his jam that got him off of the reefer.
1: So I mean,
3: interesting.
1: How many different ways have you said weed in this little segment? So if you're looking to quit smoking weed, just get really high, sit in your car, and listen to Janet Jackson, and apparently it'll work.
3: That's the way love goes.
5: And whatever you do, don't eat Satan salad, bro. That thing give you devil's donuts.
1: America's Got Talent. We all know Simon Cowell. I remember him initially from American Idol, where he was just known for being that
3: the dude,
1: the a-hole judge. You know, the ruthless one that really did not care about what anybody thought about him. He just, you know, would say exactly what he thought, even if it was so mean.
3: Right.
1: He is now a judge on America's Got Talent. Actually, has been a judge for the past 11 seasons. And now he has to undergo back surgery with no confirmed return date. He's actually had multiple surgeries following a 2020 bike incident that left him with long-term nerve damage. If you didn't know, America's Got Talent right now is in the live show phase. So the auditions are done. All that stuff is done. It's now the live show phase. And the finale is set to air in September. And if you guys didn't know, a quick segue. If you didn't know, Nyjah Music and Zaya Rhythm.
3: Hey, we know those guys.
1: Yes, they are two local boys from the North Shore. And they are going to be performing in the live show tomorrow. So they posted on their Instagram to tune in and vote.
3: Man, you know when your uncle
1: they're very
3: is Bruno
1: talented.
3: Mars.
1: Yes, they're very talented, but also gizmo kind of nepotism. But he's okay. He's okay. Nepotism is nothing if you have no talent. So
3: and you know,
5: neither is necrophilia.
3: Hawaii is all about who you know too, and when you got an uncle that's Bruno Mars, you're gonna go places.
1: I mean, they're very talented. My goodness, you just this is them right now, right?
3: Yeah, it's them in the background.
1: They're smooth with it, and they're kids,
3: young man.
1: They're so young. They have such a great career ahead of them.
3: You know what I'm hoping doesn't happen? Remember General Fire, right?
1: Yes.
3: General Fire had
1: from
3: that
1: Three
3: song.
1: Houses Down.
3: He was a kid when he made that song.
1: Yes, he was.
3: And then all of a sudden, he grows up and he on deep voice, like, it's not the same.
1: And he can't tell that it's General Fire anymore.
3: You grow out of your voice.
5: Hi, hi, hi.
3: Yeah, yeah, yeah. Mm-hmm.
0: Love it played its game on me so long.
3: Birthdays today.
1: Celebrity birthdays. You guys might not know his government name, but Rupert Grint.
3: No.
1: 38 years old.
5: Happy birthday. He's the ginger from Harry Potter.
1: Yes. Oh, yeah. Ron Weasley. 38 years old today. There's also Vince McMahon.
3: Mm-hmm.
1: Wrestling mm-hmm. dude, 81 years old.
3: He took a backseat to running WWE, right? There's somebody else is running.
4: I think he resigned because there was some... I think there was some, like, Me Too stuff going on there.
1: Oh, yikes.
4: You know. Gotcha. Yeah, yeah, yeah. There's some kind of turmoil pilikia going on.
3: Yeah. Yeah, good time to retire then, huh?
1: My goodness. Yeah. And then Dave Chappelle, 53 years old. Yeah. You either love him or you can't stand him.
3: Right. Dude, people, like, they, like, attack him at his shows, man. There's a certain group that
1: will go
3: after him, man, for sure.
1: But it's true. Why would spend your money to go and haggle? You know what I mean? At a show
3: go
1: like that?
3: One comedian.
1: Yeah.
3: Yeah, yeah.
4: It's heckle. And,
1: haggle is
4: haggle,
1: in
4: the swap
1: meet.
4: Haggle is, yes, yes. Like dickering or bartering or, you know, haggling.
3: Well, on that note, if it's your birthday, happy birthday, to you.
5: Hollywood. Candy.
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3: Yo, this is like one of those songs, the thing come on, and you're like, whoo. 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
3: Yeah. Lomas Brown, you guys hearing it right here on Island 98.5. It's called Cruise. Come on now.

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1: Hey, you know what? We forgot college is back in session.
2: Yep.
1: Yeah.
2: Shout out to the UH school system. Mm. All of the CCs are back.
1: I didn't know that, by the way. Thanks for learning me something new today.
3: Yeah, I actually seriously thought about, you know, going back to college.
2: Yeah.
3: You know what I mean? Get that degree and get out of this BS.
1: That's what I mean. What? You don't like working for free?
3: I know, right? Yeah.
2: You know what's so crazy?
1: What's that? What?
2: Whenever I started radio.
1: Yeah.
2: Was 9 years ago, I was talking to one of my co-hosts back then. I forgot which one. Mm-hmm. But I was like, oh, yeah, I think I'm...
3: Everybody else forgot them, too. Stop. I just want to say, because I know them.
1: They're nobody's losers.
2: I was talking to them. I was like, oh, I think I'm going to go back to college, maybe get some credits and all that stuff, right?
3: Sure.
2: And they're like, for what? And I was like, oh, I don't know, maybe just like communications. And they're like, why would you do that? I was like, yeah, I don't know, to have the piece of paper. And they were like, you realize you have a job that people go to college for. I said, got it. Yeah. Cool.
1: You know what's funny? A lot of people think that we went to college to get this job.
2: No.
1: Yeah.
2: You just sell your soul.
1: Yeah, give the gab. You know what I mean? Just roll up and just talk. That's it.
4: That's right. You know, it's just like everybody asked me, oh, were you always Mahu? And I said, no, I wasn't always Mahu. I got sucked into it.
0: It's the Wake Up Crew on Island 98.5.
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10: Ladies and gentlemen, can I please have your attention? Stop what you're doing and listen.
11: Hey, good morning. Everybody,
12: jump around.
11: Everybody, just clap your hands. Aloha. Hayaka. Aloha.
13: Hayaka.
11: Oh, give them, Candace. Come on, girl. Nice. You had it. You had it. It was something there. It was something there, girl.
13: No.
11: Something there.
14: You know, I try to gently keep people in line.
11: Right.
14: Because there should be a level of decorum and discipline and respect.
11: Yes.
13: In this room?
14: And I become the bad guy.
13: Yeah.
14: No. And I become the bad guy and like, oh, you know, Hammer is so difficult to work with. Like, no, I'm not. Just freaking come correct, bro.
11: Put some speck on it.
14: Anyway.
11: Put some speck on his name.
13: Yeah.
11: Right over there to my left, you're right. That is Candace K with a finger on the pulse of everything popping, the queen of content. Hello, girl.
13: Back to school.
11: Back to reality.
14: Yeah, that's right.
11: Back to school. Back to the zipper lane. And, of course, the best thing to hit the radio since music, the funny man himself. That is Greg Hammer. Good morning, Mr. Hammer.
15: God's favorite. Why bother you?
11: Yeah.
15: And now, making his way into the arena, the undisputed eighth wonder of the world, the Nalo Neanderthal, the Polynesian powerhouse, the vanilla gorilla, Big Koa.
11: Shaka's in the house, Ed. My beautiful people of Hawaii and everybody bumping us around the world on our free iHeartRadio app. Question for the crew. So, it must be avocado season. I don't know about you. I know you don't like avocados, right?
13: Yeah.
11: You don't texture, right? So, I mean, what's the rules with taking people's avocados off the tree?
13: HPD, former HPD spokesperson.
14: Permission.
13: Mm-mm. Is it permission?
14: Yeah, unless the bugger is hanging over to your property.
11: Right. Because
13: but what if it's on a public sidewalk?
11: Yeah.
13: Like hanging over to the public sidewalk.
14: Oh, yeah, then, I mean, same thing.
13: Oh, okay.
14: I believe it becomes, what do you call it, domain.
13: Right.
14: Yeah, it's like this. Okay, so you put a quarter in a vending machine.
13: Oh, dear God,
14: okay.
13: Here we go.
14: And you choose... and you choose your candy or whatever, okay? Now... Does that mean that the candy still belongs to the vending machine, or does it belong to you?
11: Even though
14: does that make sense?
11: Right. So let's say it gets stuck.
14: Yeah,
11: it's still my candy.
14: Yeah,
11: right.
14: Yes, it is. And then you walk away, and somebody else comes, jiggle a machine a little bit, it falls.
13: Sure.
14: And you score one free candy.
11: Right. Mm-hmm. Well, I seen this guy.
14: Does that
11: man.
14: Make it anybody's candy?
11: No, it's still my candy. And then technically, the guy who took it is stealing your candy. Mm-hmm.
13: Technically.
11: Yeah. It's fighting words right there.
13: Wait, why do you ask? Are you trying to steal somebody's avocados?
11: No. So I know my friend Scotty gave me a bunch of avocados, but I seen this guy on the side of the road. Mm-hmm. And, dude, I don't know how or what he made, but this pole was like 40 feet long.
13: Yeah.
11: I mean, like, dude, 40-foot pole, and this guy's like reaching everywhere with it. Grabbing avocados off
13: of
11: his tree.
13: Yeah, he borrowed it from his friend that lived in Waipalu.
11: Yeah. But I don't know how. I mean, you try to hold a 40-foot pole up in the air and then snatch some avocados, bro.
13: I've seen some girls hold up some pretty tall poles.
11: Yeah?
13: They're also like twirling on them too, but you know.
14: Yeah, I know, right?
13: I think different than that. Yeah, different than an avocado picker.
11: Yeah. No pole twirlers, eh?
13: No.
14: No, come to think of it. I mean, if it's hanging over onto a public space or into your yard, I think there is. You should always be neighborly if it's your neighbor's tree.
13: Yeah.
14: But if it's hanging over your yard, why not, bro?
11: You know, Mr. Yamashita got a thing to say about this.
13: Mr. Yamashita, do you have anything in your yard? Like any mango tree, avocado tree?
16: Yes, I do. You know, we get dragon eye.
0: I get papaya. Oh, wow. Because, you know, all Japanese guys gotta grow papaya, yeah?
11: Right, right, yeah. Sure.
0: And I get an avocado tree and, you know, and I get plumeria.
13: Okay.
0: And, but I'm very guarded, yeah? You try pick them off my tree, I kick you right in your agates.
11: Mr. Yamashita, thank you.
13: Thank you, Mr.
0: Yamashita. You're welcome, brother.
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0: Brethren performed over the weekend at the Republic Band. Heard it was Killers, too.
1: Yep. That was celebrating his newest album. Bro.
0: Yeah, the new album, man. Yeah. Hey, check it out, guys. Because we have no giveaways today, which is rare, man, rare, right? We're stocking up for the week. So I'm thinking we should play the majority, but just for a round of applause.
1: Okay.
0: Yeah, yeah. Okay. Coming up, we'll do that next. Okay. Island 98.5, wake up crew, good morning.
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1: Name of the game, majority rules. Candace, what are the rules to this game?
2: So, majority rules, very easy. I'm going to give you guys a question, and the three of us will play today.
1: Yeah.
2: So, the whole point...

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1: Yeah, when you go, there's going to be like a drop-down menu, so you know how it is.
0: Yeah.
2: So be sure to be Candace.
0: Yeah, and
1: no, no, no, no, no, no, no, no, no, no, no, no, no, no, no, no, no, no, no, no, no, no, no, no, no. 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Put Greg Hamill, bro.
0: Yeah, so it says, who convinced you to register, Greg, Cole, or Candace, and the DJ with the most votes wins something.
2: Okay. Wow. All right.
1: Okay, shoot.
0: Yeah, so once again, that website?
1: WeddingRingShop.com.
0: Yeah.
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0: Kings can play.
1: You know what? I'm actually going to be DJing that thing at that whole thing at Kapi'olani Park. It's going to be 9 a.m. September 12th. So even if you're not playing, you can still just come and hang out.
0: Okay.
1: Yeah.
2: Cool. Sounds like fun.
0: Yeah. The Anything Promise, exclusive to the Wedding Ring Shop in Hawaii.

0: Wake Up Crew.
1: I'm amazed that they even hired you.
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0: It's the Wake Up Crew on Island 98.5.
3: Because sometimes everybody needs a little part of you.
4: Yeah. Straight.
3: It's thoughts of a part of you.
5: With a key, we unlock the door to imagination. Beyond it is another dimension. A dimension where you realize that you're so Portuguese that you think that pickleball is a disease of the male genitalia.
6: Sounds like it could be, to be honest with you.
7: Can you imagine you go to the doctor and they go, "Yes, I'm sorry, Mr. Hammer, you have pickleball."
4: Right on.
7: Yeah. Go right on. Does that go good on burgers?
4: It's antibiotics. Huh?
3: It's thoughts. Of Portuguese.
6: I thought about this while I was at the gym the other day.
3: Yeah.
6: Mm-hmm. If you're just sitting on like the bike at the gym.
3: Right.
6: Technically, if somebody was like, "What are you doing? You're taking up space, you're sitting on the bike," you could just technically say, "I'm going downhill. Relax."
7: You can.
3: Yeah.
7: You can.
3: I'm coasting.
6: Yeah.
3: I
6: feel like that's a good idea.
4: Pedaling backwards.
3: Why don't you go try that?
6: Yeah.
3: I don't think anybody's going to say anything to me anyway.
6: No.
3: Thoughts of
7: Portuguese.
6: You know, I was thinking about this. I feel like soon, maybe within the next 40 years, nursing homes are going to have video games instead of board games and like shuffleboard and stuff like that.
3: That's true.
6: Yeah.
3: Because this generation, they're old.
6: Yeah, they'll be old. Can you get me the console so I can play some Fortnite?
7: And the thumb's all curly, but the rest of the fingers, okay.
3: Dude, could you imagine being like 80 years old playing Call of Duty?
6: Yeah.
3: Just jamming.
6: Just chilling in Pohai
7: Nani. Listen, at 80 years old, the only Call of Duty happens at 3 in the morning, all right?

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6: 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We're right by the Target in Salt Lake.
7: Yeah.
5: Nice, man. Chase for that. Thanks for coming by this morning, man. And big up on that sale.

0: Radio. What's happening?
1: What is up?
0: You know, man, we're always like telling our friends and listeners of the show, hey, guys, drop us one message. Yeah, we might play you on our radio via the iHeartRadio app, because we have listeners from around the world, even doing some of our segments the other day, calling in from Canada.
1: Yeah.
0: I mean, it's just checking in.
1: I just think it's crazy the reach.
0: The reach.
1: That we have. And it's not, you know, a humble brag, but it's really all over the world, but especially all over the continent.
0: Yeah, the continent too over there.
1: East coast to west coast.
0: So, you know, we have some of them, and I figure we should play some of them.
1: Okay,
0: right?
1: Go ahead.
0: Yeah, there we go.
2: Sure.
3: It's Tracy from Chicago. You guys are the best. I was just in Maui a few weeks ago for 2 weeks. Had a great time. You guys are awesome. You got me and my husband locked to your station and my son. Have a good day. Bye.
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1: All right.
5: Wow. I listen to you guys every day from Plymouth, Massachusetts. I'll be out there visiting at the end of the month for 10 days. Maybe I'll see you.
6: 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This is Ashton out here in Seattle, Washington. Just saying what's up. Cheers.
0: Thank
1: you guys for listening.
0: Yeah, man, much awesome love all over the place. And of course, you guys are always welcome to drop your little message, your comments.
2: It's true.
0: No even need to kind of boost us up. Just say what's up. Say a shout out. Whatever.
1: Yeah, and then always let us know where you're calling in from, so that way we can have an idea of where we're reaching.
0: Mm-hmm. Yeah. Exactly.
1: And maybe if you're in, to me, I want to know if you're in a place that's very far from Hawaii.
0: Yeah.
1: How?
2: Which is everywhere.
1: Yeah. How did you find us?
0: Oh.
1: How did you hear about us? I'm curious.
0: So am I, man.
1: Yeah.
0: You know, there was a time I got a request from this guy living on Meta Island. And I had...
1: Huh?
0: It was called Meta Island.
1: What is that? The new Epstein? Or?
0: That's what I thought. But I
7: can imagine... Hey, how y'all doing? I'm calling from Epstein's Island. I just want to say you guys are great. And I would not have sexual relations with any of you, not one time, not ever.
0: I also did not inhale.
1: Oh, my God.
2: So it was, and then the follow-up is... I inhaled.
0: Anyway. I'm still waiting to bump into that guy, but around my area.
1: Yeah, I know.
2: That's awesome.
0: Hey,
2: man.
0: Barry, man, let me hit that.
1: So, Barry, come on the show.
2: What's up? You get papers.
0: So, yeah, Meta Island. And it was, when I looked it up, it was between Sicily and Italy.
1: Wow.
0: Yeah.
2: Wow.
0: Little island. And I have no idea. And he was requesting 3+.
1: That's awesome.
2: Wow.
1: Is that crazy? I love that. I know that we have a consistent listener. His name is Ranking Bob out in London.
0: Oh, yes.
1: He loves him some, like, Rebel Soldiers, Bob Marley. Yeah. He's a OG. He loves island reggae music.
0: Morning, Wake Up Crew. Ranking Bob here.
1: Yeah, that's what he sounds
0: like, too. I wonder if he knows Damien Cockburn.
1: Oh, I wonder. Yeah. How has Damien Cockburn been?
0: I don't know, man. We should try to give him a ring.
8: Yeah. Oh, yes, I do know Ranking Bob.
0: Do you?
8: Yes, I do. I do know Ranking Bob. Yes, I know him very, very well.
0: Hmm.
8: We quite often go to pub. Right now, we are watching FIFA, which is not to be confused with what you get when you are Samoan and your temperature is high. You have FIFA.
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0: Ladies and gentlemen, can I please have your attention? Stop what you're doing and listen.
1: Bro, why is DJ, bro? Why is love 7 day weekends? You know what I mean?
2: Yeah, of course, man. 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

And now, making his way into the arena, the undisputed eighth wonder of the world, the Polynesian powerhouse, the Ivory Tower, the Big Show, your Vanilla Gorilla.

0: updated this morning. You know what I've got to bring back, guys? Because it's happened to me over the weekend. One of my...
1: Class and decency.
0: Yes. Yeah, exactly. One of my daughter's friends, I think, came over to the house. A boyfriend, right? And all I hear is the horn.
2: From outside.
0: Just honks the horn.
2: What was he doing? Picking her up to go on a date or something?
0: Yeah. But it's like, you know...
2: hell no.
0: So me and Shep were talking about that driving in this morning. And it's like, what happened to... going and getting out of the car, walking up to the door, and saying, hi, Mr. and Mrs. So-and-so, you know, I'm taking, you know, your daughter here, and we'll be back at this time. You know what I mean?
2: Yeah, no. If that ever happened to me, my dad straight up would be, honestly, my dad would have said not to even go to the car. You will wait till the man comes to the front door, knocks and says hello to, you know, dad at least. Because what the hell? No, there was a time that my mom told me. And this is something my grandpa also, like, he was very, like, no, this, a guy needs to come to the front door. No honking the horn. No, and nowadays it's easy because they can just send a text message.
0: None of that.
2: My grandpa, one time, I guess, somebody pulled up to the house for my mom, honked the horn, and my grandpa was like, you're not going out there until this guy comes to the front door and shakes my hand.
0: Yeah, exactly.
2: Yeah. I just feel like that's, sure, you could be new school, but, like, sometimes that old school just... I don't know. I feel like that's just the right thing to do.
0: It's a proper thing to do. Yeah. It's like, you know, how they used to go and ask the parents, you know, permission before you go and propose, right? They don't do that anymore,
2: Yes, they
0: man.
2: Do. The right man does, absolutely.
0: Didn't happen with my daughter.
2: And how's that going?
0: Oh, great. They got a divorce.
2: Yeah.
1: Look, I have extensive experience with that. My daughter, the kid was nice.
0: Right.
1: But he did the same thing. They were going to go to a movie. He texted her, hey, I'm here. So she goes, okay, bye, Dad. And I go, where are you going? Oh, movies with, I don't want to say the kid's name. Right. Howley was, but. Howley boy.
2: Cooper.
0: Howley boy.
1: So I said, no. So I go, really? I said, you text him back and you tell him, come to the door and meet me.
2: Absolutely.
1: Yeah, Dad. Right. So she did. And then I opened the door and he goes, oh, hi. I'm here to pick up Zoe. And then I go, hey, how you doing? And he goes, sticks out his hand to shake my hand very kindly and says, Greg, right?
2: Yo, what?
0: Yo, that's Mr. Greg to you.
1: I was like, it's Mr. Hammer.
3: Oh, okay, Mr. Hammer.
2: You know, okay.
1: My daughter was a little upset with me, but
2: how
1: I said, hey, you know what?
2: How old was she at the time in high school?
1: Like 16?
2: Okay.
1: 17, maybe?
2: So my sister, she's now married to her high school sweetheart, right? But when they first started dating, Ari came over to the house and all that stuff. And I guess when he went to go shake my dad's hand, I think he tried to call him uncle. And my dad goes, Mr. Maria. And up until their wedding, Ari was calling my dad Mr. Maria for years.
0: I mean, that's only right, too.
2: For
0: you know?
2: Years. But maybe it's just...
1: Mr. Dad.
2: Maybe it's just because Kavika and I started dating in our, like, early 20s that it was always uncle. Now it's just dad because, you know, married.
0: Right.
2: But nobody also talks about the odd transition of going from calling your in-laws from auntie uncle to mom and dad. Oof. It took me a long time. I just instantly went to mom and dad, you know, because generationally it's different.
0: That's what I did too. You know, even when we were like dating in the beginning, it's like, hey, mom, dad, it just, I think it's easier.
2: You did that while you were
3: my mom.
0: Oh, yeah.
1: Sure.
2: No, my mother-in-law at my wedding, she goes, okay, stop calling me auntie now. I'm mom. I said, okay. But it took me a long time because it's like awkward. I'm like, ooh. I don't know how I feel about this.
0: Yeah, I don't know. One of my daughter's BFs keeps calling me uncle, and I don't know how I feel about that either.
2: What would you rather him call you? Mr. Anderson?
0: Yeah, of course. Mr. But you got to say it like this. Mr. Anderson.
2: Mr. Anderson.
1: Well, Mr. Anderson.
0: Yeah. Exactly. Just like that. But I think we really got to bring the respect back, though.
2: Yeah. Bring back some decency, damn it.
0: Parents, tell your kids, man. Teach them.
2: Yeah.
0: You know, I mean,
1: like, every now and then. Every now and then. Every now and then, you gotta give them cigar lip, bro.
0: Oh. You know, let's bring a word of advice from Junior, man. Junior, come on in.
4: Man, you know, you gotta show respect, bro. You know what I mean? If you're meeting somebody's father, you go, hello, Mr. K. Cuervo Jr.
0: Right.
4: Yeah, no, because my father is Junior K. Cueva Sr.
2: Yeah. Right.
4: Yeah? And then my name is Junior K. Cueva Jr. Mm. And then my son, my oldest boy, Junior K. Cueva Jr. Jr.
0: Wow, the juniors go long with that one, huh?
4: Bah, hey, you should see the kind. Junior K. Cueva Jr. the third Junior.
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0: What's the tea?
1: All right. So there is this guy. He was a leader of an overseas hacking ring identified as Jeon or John. I'm not too sure how to pronounce it, but he was sent.
2: Spell him.
1: J-E-O-N.
2: John.
1: John.
3: John.
1: He was sentenced to 20 years in prison for stealing over 38 billion won, targeting wealthy individuals, including BTS's Jungkook. So the court described the hacking group's actions as targeting wealthy individuals and stealing their assets, causing victims to lose their assets without any fault of their own. BTS's Jungkook was targeted for 8.4 billion won, or just over $6 million worth of his HYBE shares. But his agency detected the breach and prevented any financial loss. But this guy is now serving 20 years in prison.
0: Good, man. I can't stand those kind of hackers, bro. Those guys rip people off.
4: Look at you, bro. That's dog doo-doo.
0: Be loud, that guy.
1: Yeah. You guys know who Matthew McConaughey is, right?
0: Yeah, of course.
4: Yes.
1: I guess at one point he was really into smoking that Pakalolo, the devil's
0: ganja.
1: What other words?
0: Crispy cabbage.
1: That dank. What did you call it? Crispy cabbage.
0: I don't know.
1: So Matthew McConaughey, he shared a bizarre story about how Janet Jackson's song helped him quit smoking weed altogether. So he said that he smoked some really strong weed before his birthday party.
0: Okay.
1: He ended up sitting in his car and missed the entire event because he kept listening to That's the Way Love Goes on repeat.
0: Interesting.
1: And he missed the entire party because he was just that stoned.
0: That must have been some good stuff.
1: That's what I'm saying. I'm like, that must have been laced with something else.
0: Dude, he was so lit.
5: I've been smoking weed ever since I've been driving Lincoln Continentals and rolling my boogers.
1: So he also recalled a past incident where he was arrested for marijuana possession.
0: Okay.
1: Mm-hmm. But like this also happened while he had the weed while he was playing the bongos naked. So I don't know what exactly he got arrested for. I don't know if it was the possession of the weed or the naked bongo playing.
0: Yeah, where was he hiding them, man?
1: If
4: it wasn't the bongos, it was that maraca that he was holding in between the middle of the thing.
0: Oh man! Yeah, so this song, this was his jam that got him off of the reefer.
1: So I mean,
0: interesting.
1: How many different ways have you said weed in this little segment? So if you're looking to quit smoking weed, just get really high, sit in your car, and listen to Janet Jackson, and apparently it'll work.
0: That's the way love goes.
5: And whatever you do, don't eat Satan salad, bro. That thing give you devil's donuts.
1: America's Got Talent. We all know Simon Cowell. I remember him initially from American Idol, where he was just known for being that
0: the dude,
1: the a-hole judge. You know, the ruthless one that really did not care about what anybody thought about him. He just, you know, would say exactly what he thought, even if it was so mean. He is now a judge on America's Got Talent. Actually, has been a judge for the past 11 seasons. And now he has to undergo back surgery with no confirmed return date. He's actually had multiple surgeries following a 2020 bike incident that left him with long-term nerve damage. If you didn't know, America's Got Talent right now is

0: in the live show phase. So the auditions are done. Yeah. All that stuff is done. It's now the live show phase, and the finale is set to air in September. And if you guys didn't know, a quick segue. If you didn't know, Nyjah Music and Zaya Rhythm.
1: Hey, we know those guys.
0: Yes, they are two local boys from the North Shore, and they are going to be performing in the live show tomorrow. So they posted on their Instagram to tune in and vote.
1: Man, you know when your uncle is very talented. Bruno Mars.
0: Yes, they're very talented, but also gizmo kind of nepotism. But he's okay. He's okay. Nepotism is nothing if you have no talent. So
1: and you know,
2: neither is necrophilia.
1: Hawaii is all about who you know too, and when you got an uncle that's Bruno Mars, you're gonna go places.
0: Yeah. I mean, they're very talented. My goodness, you just this is them right now, right?
1: Yeah. It's them in the background.
0: They're smooth with it, and they're kids,
1: young man.
0: They're so young. They have such a great career ahead of them.
1: You know what I'm hoping doesn't happen? Remember General Fire, right?
0: Yes.
1: General Fire had
0: from
1: that
0: Three
1: song.
0: Houses Down.
1: Yeah. He was a kid when he made that song.
0: Yes, he was.
1: And then all of a sudden, he grows up and he on deep voice, like it's not the same.
0: And he can't tell that it's General Fire anymore.
1: You grow out of your voice.
3: Hi. Love it played its game on me so long.
1: Birthdays today.
0: Celebrity birthdays. You guys might not know his government name, but Rupert Grint.
1: No.
0: 38 years old.
3: Happy birthday. He's the ginger from Harry Potter.
0: Yes. Ron Weasley. 38 years old today. There's also Vince McMahon. Wrestling dude, 81 years old.
1: He took a backseat to running WWE, right? There's somebody else is running.
4: I think he resigned because there was some... I think there was some, like, Me Too stuff going on there.
0: Oh, yikes.
4: You know. Gotcha. Yeah. There's some kind of turmoil pilikia going on.
1: Yeah, good time to retire then, huh?
0: My goodness. And then Dave Chappelle, 53 years old. Yeah. You either love him or you can't stand him.
1: Dude, people they attack him at his shows, man. There's a certain group that will go after him, man, for sure.
0: But
4: it's true.
0: Why would
4: you
0: spend your money to go and haggle? You know what I mean? At a show like that?
1: One comedian.
0: Yeah.
4: It's heckle.
0: And, haggle
4: is swap meet. Haggle is, yes. It's like dickering or bartering or, you know, haggling.
1: Well, on that note, if it's your birthday, happy birthday, to you.
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7: Yo, wake up crew, Big Core, Greg Hammer's over there, Candace K, good morning party people.
8: What up?
7: You know, once in a while, Candace, we gotta sharpen our skills.
8: Okay.
7: Because I feel like these listeners are getting good at playing the game.
8: And okay.
7: So we gotta sharpen our skills. So right now, it's gonna be between me and you

0: You gotta. You should get them all, but shut up.
1: Okay.
0: Who wants to go first?
2: All right, Candace, I'll give it to you.
1: I will go first. Wow. Okay.
0: Okay, here we go. Miso honey.
1: man.
0: Buddy Oda.
1: Man.
0: Random Boto.
1: Mahu.
0: All right, Cole, on to you.
2: I'm ready.

0: Wait, what'd you answer the first one?
1: I said man.
0: Oh, man. Okay, yeah, okay, yeah. Okay. Sorry.
1: I'll go man on this one as well.
2: Okay. Colin Probst.
1: Mahu.
2: And the winner is...
3: Come on.
2: Big Car!
0: I'm like 0 for 10 at this
1: yes,
0: point.
1: Yes, you are, girl.
0: I suck at this
2: point. 0-10!
0: Cool, you really know your Mahu's, yeah?
1: Hey, my radar is working.
2: He's
1: and there you go. That's how we play everyone's favorite game. Man.
2: Man.
1: Or
2: Mahu.
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0: 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It's Candace K, new music off of their newest album. That was The Green with the song titles. Now let's throw it back with some musical youth. This one's Past the Dutchie.
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It's Candace K. That was music by Seven Sons and Fia with the song Cotton Candy. Getting into some fish and poi by Sean Not A While. With that being said, I think it's lunchtime. Cotton Candy, fish and poi.

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